for a funeral. 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
1: Yeah, the Jen in the background right there is like, well, I mean, is there a good way to calm Jen down? No. You run for cover. Give her a Santa pen. That might make her happy. I don't know why she has one of those. I got to be honest with you. I don't know why. But I do have a question. Could somebody get, if Jen had children, she doesn't, could somebody make her sit in the back seat of her car? Who is in control, mommy or girlfriend? We're going to discuss it next.
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3: Fish with Friends, Elizabeth, Mary, Dan, the mortgage man, and I hanging out right now. Dan, do you think, Elizabeth, you're going to become a part of this in a second, but Dan, do you think that like someday when your son gets married, do you think that your wife will be a good mother-in-law? That's kind of a weird.
4: That's a tough question. Yeah, I would hope that she's going to be, but you don't know. It depends on. I think it depends on his wife. I don't think that my wife is necessarily one that is just going to not say anything about anything.
3: She's very, we know she doesn't listen. She's a little gabby. She's a little talky, a little bossy. Is that what you're saying?
4: She's not gabby, like she's not a gossiper or anything like that, but she tells you what she's thinking.
3: Okay, Elizabeth, we know the answer for you on that one. So the internet is debating a viral video, and I'm curious where you two are going to fall on this. A young man's mother is going to kick his girlfriend out of the front seat because she's, quote, not sitting in the back. Some say the mom is out of line. Other say elders get priority. Take a listen.
5: I'm not sitting in the back seat. You need to get out. You gonna sit in the back seat today? You need to get out. I'm not sitting in the back seat.
6: My mom's coming, so I will not. You will have to get in the back.
5: What do you mean? What do you mean you're not coming?
6: It's not that deep. Just sit in the back seat.
3: Yeah.
7: Okay, bye.
3: So is the mom in the right? Should she not have been made to sit in the back seat?
4: I think it's totally fine for her to sit in the back seat.
3: Do you?
7: Yeah.
4: It's her and her husband's car, and I'd have no problem sitting in the back seat. I don't know why she shouldn't. That's why she can't sit in the back seat.
3: As she said in the video, Elizabeth chomping at the bit, I know. But Elizabeth, as she said in the video, though, they're not married. Boyfriend, girlfriend. Does that change it for you?
4: Maybe.
7: Well, I don't know why it's a big deal.
4: But that's what I'm going with, Elizabeth Mary. Why is mom making a big deal out of this?
7: Is she trying to power trip it? Like, I don't know.
3: I think it's disrespectful.
7: What, to have the mom sit in the backseat?
3: Yes. I think it's very disrespectful, and I probably
4: would. With a girlfriend, I don't know about with a wife.
3: Yeah, different than girlfriend. I probably would have dumped the girl.
7: Well, I guess I would just naturally be like, oh, I can sit in the backseat because I'm younger. I always think, like, I don't know.
3: But in this situation, you're older, like way older, like 20 years from now older.
7: Oh.
3: Do you feel like you should be put in the backseat of a car or that your son's...
7: No, I'm saying if I was the girlfriend, I would just...

0: just, I guess, out of respect, I would get in the back, but I would say, like, would you like the front seat? I'm just like that with anyone. I don't know.
1: Well, the girlfriend's like, no, I kind of sit up here all the time. We hang out all the time. This is kind of my seat.
0: Oh my gosh, that's so bad.
1: So you side with?
2: I'm going with mom.
1: You're going with mom? Me too. Elizabeth?
0: Yeah, I'll go with mom.
1: She's not going with mom. You can tell. She's just like, man, whatever. Man, I feel like you want to start a fight with the girlfriend on the girlfriend's side. If your stepson's girlfriend made you sit in the back seat, oh my good Lord.
0: No, I would be fine with it.
1: Would you?
0: I'm a people pleaser. I do whatever.
1: Would that badonkadonk, though? Wouldn't the front seat be a little bit better?
0: Fish.
1: I'm just throwing that out there. I'm just saying.
0: It's disappearing fast. Just
1: it is. I know. We're actually doing a GoFundMe to get you more. So.

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1: To me, country music is storytelling at its finest.
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16: Slight chance for storms tonight. Otherwise, partly cloudy skies. Lowest dip down to about 58. High of 78 tomorrow. Chance of thunderstorms. Partly cloudy tomorrow night. Chance for showers. Lowest dip down to about 58. Temps well above average Sunday and Monday, with highs from the mid-80s to the upper 80s. Chance for showers Sunday. Storms likely on Monday. Right now, 69. I'm Staff Meteorologist Derek Height.

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1: Fish with friend.
2: You said Friday? Wait, you said what? Friday?
0: Friday, yeah.
2: Okay.
0: So you want to feel my dong? Okay, hold on. Fish with friends, very busy, well, a couple hours ahead. Fish with friends, really busy couple hours ahead of us before we get out of here. About 40 minutes from now, Miss Tracy Lee will be dropping the Nashville tea. That being said, what are some cool slang words from the 50s? Here's what I've got for you. Jen, Elizabeth Mary, Dan the Mortgage Man, myself will be talking about that in about 20 minutes. Next, though, it's all about today's text question of the day.
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0: Everything Country, 99.9 Y Country. Fish with Friends, Elizabeth Mary. I was kidding earlier. It's today's text question of the day. I've been yelled at by a couple people today.
1: Somebody, oh my gosh.
0: Somebody in the office from the office called me and they were like,
1: Look at you, making the women mad. What our text question of the day today is, what is the fastest way to calm a woman down?
0: Now, I just told, like I told the woman on the phone that we work with, I was like, calm down.
1: Yeah, that's the worst thing you could say.
0: Elizabeth Mary, you and your husband like to sit down and just hold each other's hands.
1: You really do.
0: And you need him to say to you, hey, what are you feeling?
1: No. Well, he used to get upset with me and turn it all on him if I was anxious or upset. And I finally said, like, don't, it's not about you. So, like, when he just actually listens to me.
0: So he's a little bit of a narcissist is what you're saying.
1: He says, babe, I'm really sorry that you're feeling that way. Is there anything I can do to help?
0: Just let me help you. And he rubs your hands with his hand. Does he do that? Probably. He probably does. Rubs your hand with his hand. Does he ever do that?
1: Yeah, he does. Puts his hand on me. He knows. The neck is my,
0: That's the first thing we learned in guy school. That's the first thing, the great way to trick a woman. And that's really what today's text question of the day is about. What is the fastest way to trick a woman so she can calm down? Like, that's really what we want to help. That's all we want to do.
1: Right. Do not listen to Fish.
0: You are stacked over there from what I've gathered.
1: Fish, literally, I've never seen a question blow up like this. I'm just going to have to like punch these out quickly, if that's fine.
0: Go ahead.
1: Cool?
0: Go ahead. Yeah.
1: Okay. Jenny says, actually listen to what she's saying.
0: Huh?
1: Yeah. Depends on who upset me. Most of the time it's chocolate or ice cream, but other times, wink, wink, what do you call it? Confetti?
0: Yeah, baby wants some garlic.
1: Carter says, hand her your credit card. Yeah. Whitney, present, chocolate, coffee. Jen, I like your answer. Give her a bottle of wine. Yes, please.
0: Mama needs booze.
1: Gail says, just walk away. Carol says, you say you're sorry.
2: I'm again so sorry.
1: Have her child hug her.
0: This baby together. Go hug your mom, kid.
1: Oh my God. Julia says tacos. Yes, always tacos. Tacos is the answer. Fish, literally, I could scroll and scroll.
0: Are you a taco? Because I love to eat a taco.
1: Oh my God. You can't say that.
0: Yeah, I can. It's a taco.
1: Oh my God.
0: Like, I'm just like a meat cheese.
1: I'm going to end
0: like
1: on this one. And we can't, you can't say that. I'm going to end on this one. Depending on the situation, are you ready for this? Make eye contact.
0: Uh-huh.
1: Use an indoor voice.
0: Yeah.
1: Walk up and just give her a sincere hug and hold her.
0: Okay, so it'll be like this.
1: Oh, God.
0: All right. Do you want me to hug you? Huh? You want me to smell your skin? You've never seen Silence of the Lambs, have you? Are you getting all
1: excited? No, I have. I'm disgusted.
0: You look the look right now. You're not even, like, this is a gig where we talk. So, like, I don't want to upset you. Sensitive girl, but like, what's the fastest way to calm a woman down? It's today's text question of the day. Let's go to my brother in pain. He's been sitting here being very patient. Dude, what do you got for us?
3: Hey, Fish, that's probably $1 million question, but yes. I would have to say, start embellishing on her, saying you love her hair, love her shoes, love the way she looks, even if she's wearing no makeup and in pajamas.
0: Oh, okay. So tell her she's beautiful. No. Lie to her about being beautiful. Got it. Okay.
1: Yes. Lie to her about being
0: So the fact,
1: no, he's being genuine.
0: So my ideas of like saying, you know, trying to twist it a little bit and say, hey, you know, man, you put on some weight and...
1: my gosh, Fish.
0: Your cooking's terrible and things like that. Yeah. That would probably be a bad idea then.
1: Can you call back into the show to help our dear friend Fish here? He's...
3: I was about to say, ask the woman.
0: Amen. And you know another great way to calm a woman down, dude, is to call Elizabeth Mary the woman. So...
1: Do you see what I have to work with every day?
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3: Fish with Friends. I've got a couple of friends hanging out with me right now. I've got Elizabeth Mary. I've got Jen. I've got Dan the Mortgage Man. I want to talk to you about the good old days, if you will. Dan, were you ever into older things, like 1954 type stuff, cars maybe?
4: I like older cars, yeah.
3: Yeah, okay, Elizabeth Mary, are you into the older stuff other than your husband?
5: Stop it. I knew you were going to say that.
3: Well, what I have here is a bonding technique for Elizabeth Mary and her husband. And Jen, I know that you will love this. We are going to go back to the year 1954. Ah, yes. You have 1954. Mommy would come home in a pencil-thin skirt and get Daddy a beverage. Daddy worked a hard day at the shop. Mommy was cleaning and she left some dust on the floor. Daddy points it out as Mommy bends over. Oops, Mommy tooted. So what I have is a list of slang words from 1954. It's actually from a newspaper clipping.
5: Oh, funny.
3: It's great. Like, do you know that back in 1954, the word George meant money?
4: No.
3: Yeah.
5: No.
3: Or maybe you're
6: George Washington.
3: Ah, there's Dan the Mortgage Man. He's a cool Jonah. That's slang for a well-dressed kid.
6: What was the word?
3: A cool Jonah.
5: Jonah?
3: Yeah.
6: The Jonas Brothers.
5: Like the Jonas Brothers? So they're
3: Jen, there she is. Elizabeth Mary dancing on the dance floor again. What a double bubble.
5: What does that mean? Like girls?
4: Better butt?
3: Yeah. It's
6: yeah. Dan shows his true colors.
3: Yeah, cute girl, but butt is good too. Spooning your scarf was meant when you were eating your food. Bad dad from Baghdad was a guy who thought he was tough.
5: What?
3: Yeah. Flukey is a jerk.
5: If what is it?
3: A flukey?
5: You're a flukey.
3: You're a
6: calling fish that.
3: If you're at the movies, it's called a heckle-thon. And a flip-lip is a person who makes wisecracks.
6: Flip-lip is when you get Botox in your top lip.
3: Half of Jen's lip isn't even hers anymore. Half of Jen's lip is sponsored by some little man in China. And then on the flip-lip, the last thing is, I wanted to share this with you. There's one slang word since 1954 all the way till now that has stood the test of time. And you can use this with your young children, Dan.
6: Poop.
3: What? Wait, stop. What?
5: She's bouncing on her ball. She sounds like a 5-year-old.
3: Did you say poop? No. Cool.
6: Yeah.
3: Yeah, it's cool was the one.
6: Yeah.
3: I guess.
5: Cool?
3: Yeah, I don't know why you would say poop to somebody.
6: He's a cool kid.
3: Ah, there's Dan, the mortgage man. He's a poop kid. No, it doesn't. It's a cool kid. Sounds better.
4: Doesn't ring off the tongue the same way.
3: No.

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2: Fish with Friends. Miss Tracy Lee is about to do the national tea on a Friday. Now, we got kind of deep on Wednesday. If you missed it, we were talking about Chase and everybody. That being said, Miss Tracy Lee, are we going to get deep and introspective again? Are we going to see goofy Tracy Lee? What are we going to see today?
3: Well, we're going to get deep in somebody else's poo-poo that they keep making for themselves. That's what we're going to see. I'll tell you that. And that's coming up on the Nashville Tea on Fish with Friends next.

0: Bobby Bones in the morning and everything country all day and all night long. This is 99.9 Y Country. Fish with friends. It's the end of the week. We got a couple hours left in the show. And honest to God, you can't roll into the weekend without knowing what's going on in Nashville. So who do you go to? You go to the best. Miss Tracy Lee in the Nashville team. Hi, girl. How you doing?
1: Hi, Fishy. How are you doing?
0: I am wonderful. I'm ready for a fun little weekend. Now, look, here's the deal. If you need me to say hi to any of your old friends, thanks to the Charlotte McCoy.

0: love that woman. And you know, if you run into anybody that you think might need my number, feel free to pass it on.
1: There's a lot of them. I mean, Cody's married, but there's a lot of them. There is a lot of them, my dear.
0: Let's jump into the tea with Morgan Wallen, who is in several categories for the ACMs this weekend. Will he win? Probably not. He's the Susan Lucci of award shows. But let me tell you who this guy is. Morgan quietly paid for the funeral of a young fan last August. He met this little boy 2 months prior and gave him the VIP treatment at his show, including limo transportation. The boy's mom shared Morgan's kindness in an update. She said, going to see your favorite artist this summer, and even though you're in heaven, I know you have the best seat in the house. And just know we are taking you with us. I'm very blessed and thankful that you were able to meet him. I will forever be a Morgan Wallen fan. The fact that he quietly paid for your funeral, there are just no words to how amazing that is. You listen to his music to get through fighting cancer, and now mama listens to it to get through each day.
1: Wow. Isn't that sweet? Yes.
0: Yeah.
1: You and I don't have kids. I know that you and I tried together many years ago. But I got to tell you that Morgan Wallen did that for that kid is so awesome.
0: Yeah, Morgan does a lot of stuff that flies off the radar. Now, if he does something that's questionable, it's going to be front page news.
1: Yep.
0: But paying for funerals, donating $1 million to his high school for a baseball field, all of that stuff just goes away. Nobody pays any attention to that. But this is the kind of kid Morgan is. He is a grinder. Don't get me wrong. He is going to work. He's going to put out albums with 36 songs on it. He's going to do his thing, but he's also giving back. And that's why I love Morgan Wallen. You know, and he does all kinds of stuff. He's got a bar on Broadway. Let me tell you who else has a bar down there. Everybody in country music.
1: Amen.
0: Including Eric Church. Now, Eric Church opened the bar Chiefs in downtown Nashville a couple of years ago in 2024. And if you've never visited, there are, what do you think, about 40 bars within Eric Church's bar?
1: It's brilliant. It's brilliant.
0: Easy.
1: Yeah.
0: Yeah. Okay, so Eric Church was asked, why should people come to your bar over anybody else's? And Eric said, listen, I've got a venue that brings in people 5 to 6 nights a week, and we just put them on stage. We don't make them play any other people's songs. It's about people being discovered.
1: So, wow.
0: If you are a songwriter or a musician, you want to try to get on the bill at Eric Church's bar because you're not going to have to do covers because people are familiar with them. You will actually have a place to showcase your talent. And I love that Eric is giving this venue for young artists that usually have to play on the corner of a street in Nashville to get any recognition. Now they can actually play at Chiefs and maybe somebody will see them there and start their career.
1: Well, and you know they're recording it too. So if there's somebody that's wow, they're going to send it to Eric. You know they are.
0: Of course they are. And who knows who's ever in there? I mean, my gosh, you never know who's going to pop up in a bar in Nashville. Like Morgan Wallen will make an appearance at his bar. Post Malone makes an appearance at his bar. Blake Shelton has shown up at Old Red. I mean, you just never know in Nashville who you're going to run into. So it is all about exposure, exposure, exposure. So Eric giving them a chance to do this, I really, really like that. And Eric is a purist when it comes to music. Like if you've ever been to one of his shows, wear a Depend because he will play for 4 hours straight and he never bats an eye.
1: He is a beast. I've seen him once and he's incredible. I have a friend, Lindsay, she's seen him 100 million times and just it's different every time they say.
0: Yeah, I love Eric. And he stayed pretty above board and classy because some people, when they get a little fame, it does one of two things.
1: Oh.
0: It exposes them for who they really are, or it pushes them to be somebody that they don't like. I, in my personal opinion, the next guy that we're going to talk about coming up in the Nashville tea, I just think he's a tool through and through, and he just keeps proving it. Have you not heard this? I'm sure you have. We will discuss it coming up in the Nashville tea on Fish with Friends. 90.

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4: Slight chance for storms tonight. Otherwise, partly cloudy skies. Lowest dip down to about 58. High of 78 tomorrow. Chance of thunderstorms. Partly cloudy tomorrow night. Chance for showers. Lowest dip down to about 58. Temps well above average Sunday and Monday, with highs from the mid-80s to the upper 80s. Chance for showers Sunday. Storms likely on Monday. Right now, 66. I'm Staff Meteorologist Derek Height.

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3: Fish with Friends, Miss Tracy Lee doing the Nashville Tea. Girl, where were we? Where are we going? Come on now.
4: We were talking about how sweet Morgan Wallen is. 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I just kind of love Morgan. And Eric Church opening up Chiefs, his bar in Nashville, to young aspiring artists to be able to sing original music.
3: Brilliant.
4: 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We will talk about it coming up in the Nashville Tea on Fish with Friends.

0: Bobby Bones in the Morning and Everything Country all day and all night long. 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Fish with Friends, Miss Tracy Lee doing the Nashville tea. I am really excited. I know you're going to tell us where you were, but I have no idea where you're going, who you're about to talk about, that you called a quote-unquote tool. So yes. Let's go where you were, and then let's go.
1: All right, we talked about Morgan Wallen, who is doing good the right way, and that is quietly. We just found out that he paid for a young fan's funeral in August. The young boy who passed away's mom just posted about it. Morgan never said anything about it. That's how you do charity work, not with a microphone. Eric Church is opening up his bar to new acts that can do original music. He said it's all about people just playing their thing and getting discovered. Loving that. Okay. I do not like this guy. I'm going to say this coming right out. I am tainted in this direction that I do not like Zach Bryan. Oh. I do not like him.
0: I knew that.
1: Okay. I have never pulled any punches with that. The guy is a 100% poo-poo head, and he
0: just keeps proving it.
1: Oh. I know. He just keeps proving it over and over again. Now, he doesn't have the greatest track record when it comes to fan interactions, like whether it's online or in person. Well, now there's a new example. As Zach was driving through the stadium gates on one of his recent tour dates, a fan asked for a picture. Okay, number one, that's a mistake. Zach responded by yelling a vulgar quote from a sketch comedy series, "I think you should leave." Like, I can't even skirt around what he said because it's so vile. But that's Zach Bryan. He's just awful. It was from a sketch where Tim Robbins is touring a haunted house and he can't stop asking inappropriate questions. Like, why would he say this? Why would he even say that to a fan? It's awful. Well, now it's possible people are saying that Zach never heard the fan, but the fan was not amused. He posted the entire interaction because he had video, and he said, the fan did, he said, "Listen, I love the guy's music a lot, but it's hard to support someone with this intention and personality towards others." Well, Zach responded said, "A world you can't yell, I think you should leave references out the window is a world I don't want to be in. You guys are so soft and weird." We're soft and weird.
0: Oh,
1: are
0: boy.
1: Are you kidding
0: me? Oh, here we go.
1: I cannot stand this guy. I cannot stand him. I can't. The humanity. I just can't even wrap my mind around it. It makes me so mad.
0: Miss Tracy Lee, I can't defend him. I think he's a good artist. I really do. But I can't. You can't defend that. You can't defend that.
1: Like, it's just terrible. Why were you doing that to the people that are supporting your lifestyle, dude? I just don't understand. And there are so many artists that are hoofing it and doing it the right way and just can't break through. And people just keep going to see this guy and buying his music. It just drives me crazy. I just do not like him at all. You know, and I hope he hears it, because I don't like you. I'll say it to your face. And you can say whatever you want to me, because I ain't got thin skin. So go ahead.
0: Yeah, I'll tell you something right now about that. Well, first off, don't ever mess with Miss Tracy Lee. She will hurt you. Emotionally, mentally, and physically. She's not afraid.
1: I'll tell my daddy.
0: Oh, there it is.
1: You don't want me to tell my daddy on you.
0: You don't want Pawpaw coming after you. Is that what you call him? Pawpaw? Is that a good one or no? What do we call
1: him? Daddy.
0: Daddy. Yeah. You know what? You've called me daddy once, so that was weird. That's okay. Tracy Lee, I understand what you're saying. I still don't know why you did that to me years ago. But that being said, I hope you calm down a little bit over the weekend and you have a wonderful weekend. And I agree with you, by the way. I totally do agree with you. Mr. Zach Bryan, if you are listening for some reason, I will say this simply. Do not forget years ago, a little thing called cancel culture.
1: Right.
0: You do the wrong thing. If I were his people, I'd be like, dude. Wrong thing,
1: he's not
0: wrong
1: gonna listen.
0: Person, done.
1: He ain't gonna listen. He's not gonna listen. And that's kind of what's fueling him. He's like one of those shock jocks. It just drives me crazy. Oh, go watch the ACMs and don't vote for him.
0: Thank you, Ms. Tracy Lee. We'll talk to you next week.
1: Okay, bye.
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2: Fish with Friends. You know, it's funny. I have all my I recently hung out with a bunch of my friends, including and not limited to Elizabeth Mary. And the trend was Jake the Trainer and Dan the Mortgage Man. Everybody's like getting healthy and losing weight. And I'm like, man, I'm kind of the old guy snacking on Crunch a Munch when no one's looking.
3: Oh, my gosh.
2: Yeah,
3: whatever.
2: Because my friend from the Levy Giving Fund brought Crunch a Munch and I stole a box and took it home and ate it all by myself. So I found something and I wanted to help you out a little bit. Okay. So this is to help Elizabeth Mary out 110%, helping you out because I think you're going to answer exactly. When are you the most hungry?
3: When am I the most hungry?
2: Yeah. If you can pick a time. You can pick a time.
3: After a show. After tonight. Show. Okay. After one of my shows. Yeah.
2: Well, if you feel snacky in mid-afternoon, much like Michael Jackson said back in the day, you are not alone.
3: Woohoo!
2: A new survey says food cravings hit hardest at 3:42 p.m. right in the late day slump when energy dips and willpower fades.
3: You are so right there, though.
2: Mm-hmm. The average American has two cravings a day, nearly 6 in 10, given with an hour. One out of five caves in within 15 minutes. Comfort food tops the list. Pizza, burger, fries. Am I turning you on? Tacos, fried chicken. How you doing? Cheese curds. It's true.
3: Okay, but you know what they say? They say that if you just drink a big glass of water, that'll help.
2: They said that. I've heard that for years.
3: Like, whatever. No, I don't want to hear you. Crunch or Munch.
2: Oh, my God. Crunch or Munch is like my safe word. No, honest to God. Honest to God, you're right about the water. That being said, If you put a little flavor in there, like the amino flavor, I've been using the Ghost stuff. It helps.
3: I know. You're big on that. I just can't get into that.
2: Now, my father, I'm not trying to be depressing. God, I'm going to be depressing. My father passed away, and hydration was a big thing for him, and he just wouldn't listen to me and do the stupid powder packs. So, yeah. Now that you've really ruined my day, thanks for that.
3: That's why he passed? Because he was dehydrated?
2: No, that it can really affect you more than you think. God, you're really, I'm starting to get...
3: I'm so sorry.
2: I really want to go home. Why are you doing this to me? Okay, yeah, I'm going to go get a drink. 99.9.

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2: Fish with Friends. So much to do before we get out of here. Michael Jordan, Planes and Pop Rocks and Knowledge. That'll be in about 45 minutes. Dan the Mortgage Man going to drop some knowledge on us as well. That'll be in 30 minutes. It's the last hour of the show. We got to get ready to go. So let's get this party started. Here we go.

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6: Slight chance for storms tonight. Otherwise, partly cloudy skies. Lows dip down to about 58. High of 78 tomorrow. Chance of thunderstorms. Partly cloudy tomorrow night. Chance for showers. Lows dip down to about 58. Temps well above average Sunday and Monday, with highs from the mid-80s to the upper 80s. Chance for showers Sunday. Storms likely on Monday. Right now, it's 64 degrees. I'm staff meteorologist Derek Hite.

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1: Fish with friends, advice from Dan the Mortgage Man on life. 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

0: 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Fish with Friends, Elizabeth, Mary, Dan, the Mortgage Man, and I hanging out. Dan, God, I don't even want to do this. Your daughter's 10 now. I don't want to do this hypothetical. Okay. Dan, I want you to think about, pretend that, I don't know if I can do it with you. Your daughter's 27. Can you do that? Is that?
1: Why we got to do this?
0: It's a dating thing, and I just am curious about this age gap in this relationship.
1: Oh, well, she's just turned 10, and I told her on her last day of being 9 that I was happy that the Amazon delivery had shown up with all of the bars that I was going to be putting on her windows and her doors.
0: That actually is really cool. That's like that. See, that's love. She'll tell people that in the future. She might roll her eyes, but imagine that she's, I don't know, 28. Okay?
2: Keep her far away from fish.
0: Look at Dan. Okay. He looks scared. 28-year-old woman by the name of Katie Miles and her 62-year-old husband, Michael.
2: Whoa.
0: Said that they've learned to ignore negative comments and focus on what works for them. Honesty, communication, mutual respect are non-negotiables. They have a 34-year age gap.
2: Look at Dan. Dan doesn't even want to go there.
0: I want to make it even easier for you. Elizabeth, Mary, what's the age gap between you and your husband?
2: Okay. It's 18 and a half years.
0: 18 and a half year age gap. So that would be 46, 47-year-old with your 28-year-old daughter, that type of thing. Dan, do you want to, you're not even, he is locking up.
2: Is he frozen?
0: Nope. Anytime we talk about Dan's daughter, he locks up.
1: Yes. Well, interestingly enough, my sister dated a much older man when she was maybe around that age. Now, he wasn't in his 60s, but he was probably in his 50s.
0: Really?
2: What did your parents say?
1: Well, the man was like a year older than my dad.
2: Oh.
1: And so we, of course, my brothers and I thought this was super weird.
2: Yeah. Right?
1: But he stuck around for a long time. They never got married, but he was a really nice guy. Like, we just kind of got used to it. And my dad, like, ended up, you know, liking him too, because my sister was not getting rid of him.
0: So wait, she was how old when she dated this guy?
1: I would say that she was probably like maybe in her late 20s, early 30s.
2: Wow.
0: Oh, wow. Okay. So, I mean, and eventually your parents kind of grasped it. They were okay with it.
1: Yeah. I mean, I look back at my dad and the patience that that man had. He's a better man than me.
2: I think it's different when you're in your 20s, though. Like, if you're in your 30s and dating, I don't know. That seems really 20-something, and the guy was six. You're the one you're talking about, Fish? Was 20.
0: Yeah, she's 28. He's 63. 34-year age spread.
2: Wow.
0: 62.
2: That's a
0: 60.
2: Lot. Paul's only like 5 years younger than my parents.
0: So, I mean, that was probably pretty interesting at first. I mean, was your dad a little bit weirded out about that at first?
2: I thought my dad would be. My mom was like, he's an older man. And I'm like, don't talk about him like that. That's so gross.
0: The next time your mom calls me from her bubble bath, I'll talk to her about that. And I'll see if she can come on the show and talk about that.
2: You need to stop calling. 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
0: her. Mom calls me. Last time she accidentally hit FaceTime, I was like, cute feet. Anyway, just wanted to share a story.
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2: Every time I learn something new, it pushes some old stuff out of my brain.
3: I'm learning.
4: What did you learn?
0: Ah, knowledge. Knowledge can come from a wide variety of places, including in that limited to a plane.
5: What?
0: Yes, that plane is flying around. It's in the air. You can see it in the air. And you know the plane will eventually land on the ground. Oh. So you know, this will be your chance to acquire the knowledge, not just from the plane, but also from the air. So as the plane lands on the ground, you wait till it stops, because you do not want to get run over by a plane. You lick the plan. The knowledge from the plan goes down your throat, does a 180-degree turn past your eye socket into your brain, thus providing knowledge.
5: It literally took me a whole minute to figure out that you were talking about an airplane.
0: Well, you're not speaking English. You having a little trouble, your partner?
5: A plan.
0: Oh, should I speak to you in French? Plan. Is it better for you?
5: So I'm guessing you're talking about an airplane.
0: Talking about air traffic, actually. Now, this is fascinating, and I want you to think about this, and don't tell your kid this next time you go in the air. Air traffic fluctuates, but at any given time in all of the air, not like just above your city, in all of the air, there are between 12,000 and 14,000 planes in the sky at the same time on an average day.
5: That's so crazy.
0: If you don't believe me and you think I'm a lion to you.
6: A cowardly lion.
0: If you think I'm lying to you, go to flightaware.com. It is fascinating.
5: To see all the planes out.
0: Flightaware.com. Yeah.
5: I'm not like a frequent flyer, but it's amazing that we have that technology, that we fly. And to think of that many... What? Stop. Okay, you're going to tell them about how I tried to buy plane tickets. I know.
0: No, I wasn't even going to go there. I don't want to embarrass you. But like, you're like, I'm not a frequent flyer. But like, I think in your life, you've four times?
5: No, I haven't. I've flown like six or eight.
0: Yeah, like, come on. You're definitely not a frequent flyer.
5: Okay, thanks.
0: I'm not slamming you. I'm just saying, you're definitely not. Plus, your eardrum erupts and there's blood everywhere.
5: Okay.
0: There's blood all over the plane. It's terrible. Hey, speaking of the planet, if you will, planes, 12 to 14,000 of them in the air at any given time on an average day. If you could see the entire universe, it actually would look like a light beige color. Science told me that.
5: Wait, say that. If you could see the whole universe.
0: What color's beige? Isn't that like a red?
5: No, beige is like a tan.
0: Oh, it's like the pants.
5: Khaki.
0: Yeah.
5: Beige.
0: So if you could see the entire universe, it would look like khaki pants.
5: Well, I mean, just like you can't see all the different things.
0: No, the color. But it would look like a light beige color, just the color.
5: Huh.
0: It would radiate that.
5: I was hoping it'd be like colorful.
0: Air Jordans, you ever have a pair?
5: No. Did you? I'm sure you did.
0: I did, actually. Michael Jordan still earns approximately $150 million a year from his Nike endorsement. That's nearly five times more than any other NBA star. Like, last year, Michael Jordan got approximately $150 million just from Nike. That's why you don't see him really doing much.
5: Well, yeah, he's got all this passive income coming in.
0: The hamburger.
5: Mailbox money.
0: Look at you.
5: You should, like, I know, thank you. You should have, like, a black t-shirt line. I mean, I feel like you could have some passive income coming in.
0: I want to get one that can feel comfortable but make your body, like, squeeze your fat into, like, a muscles.
5: Like Spanx for men?
0: Yeah, but I'll call them Thanks. Nope.
5: Thanks.
0: And finally, I know you love some Pop Rocks. Pop Rocks debuted in 1976, meaning that it's now 50 years old. Now,
5: I should buy some for my kiddo.
0: Pop Rocks disappeared from 1980 to 1986 because everybody was worried that the candy caused kids to explode. Remember that? Like Mikey from the commercials, did he explode? He did not.
5: Wasn't it if you put it with something, or was that something else?
0: Yeah, like a soda thing or something like that. Yeah,
5: they literally took them off the market because they thought that was true.
0: There's another trick with Pop Rocks, too, I can tell you, but then a minute after that, we have to go.
5: You're naughty. I know where you're going with that. That's terrible.
0: Where do you think I'm going with that?
5: What are you talking about? Where do you think you're going with it? You're talking about putting it in your mouth and doing something naughty. I'm just saying.
0: Hold on. I got to put the show on hold. I have no idea what she's talking about. One sec. Oh, my Elizabeth Mary.
5: That's what I was talking about.
0: I was
5: going
0: to say don't mix it with soda, and I didn't want anyone to try. You, naughty.
5: No, it's what you were going to say. Stop. Oh,
0: Elizabeth,
5: my gosh.
0: Elizabeth, we got to go. No.

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13: Country weather. partly cloudy overnight with a slight chance for storms. Lows around 58. Chance of thunderstorms Saturday. Highs around 78. Cloudy skies with a few peaks of sun. Chance of rain showers Saturday night. Lows dip down to about 58. Partly cloudy skies. Highs around 85 Sunday with a chance of rain showers. Storms likely 87 on Monday. Currently, it's 63 degrees. I'm staff meteorologist Derek Height.

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4: Partly cloudy overnight with a chance for storms. Lows dip down to about 58. Mainly cloudy skies expected Saturday. Chance of thunderstorms, high of 78. Chance of thunderstorms Saturday night. Lows around 58. Partly cloudy skies. Temperatures well above average Sunday and Monday with highs from the mid-80s to the upper 80s. Thunderstorms possible both days. Currently, it's 61 degrees. I'm staff meteorologist Derek Height.

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5: Partly cloudy overnight with a chance for storms. Lows dip down to about 58. Mainly cloudy skies expected Saturday. Chance of thunderstorms, high of 78. Chance of thunderstorms Saturday night. Lows around 58. Partly cloudy skies. Temperatures well above average Sunday and Monday with highs from the mid-80s to the upper 80s. Thunderstorms possible both days. Currently, it's 61 degrees. I'm staff meteorologist Derek Hite.

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10: Country weather.
11: Chance of thunderstorms overnight. Otherwise, partly cloudy skies. Lowest dip down to about 58. Cloudy skies with a few peaks of sun. Saturday, chance of thunderstorms. High temperatures reach up to 78. Partly cloudy Saturday night. Chance of thunderstorms. Lowest dip down to about 58. 85 Sunday with a chance for storms. 87 Monday. Storms continue. Currently, 63. I'm staff meteorologist Derek Height.

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7: Mainly cloudy skies expected overnight with a chance of thunderstorms. Lows dip down to about 58. Cloudy skies with a few peaks of sun Saturday. Chance of thunderstorms. High temperatures reach up to 77. Slight chance of rain showers Saturday night. Lows level off around 59. Partly cloudy skies. Slight chance for showers Sunday. Thunderstorms likely on Monday. Right now, it's 61 degrees. I'm staff meteorologist Derek Height.

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3: weather. Chance of thunderstorms today. Otherwise, cloudy skies with a few peaks of sun. Daytime highs approaching 77. Slight chance for showers tonight. Lows level off around 59. Slight chance of rain showers tomorrow. Daytime highs approaching 85. Sunshine mixed with clouds at times. Temps well above average Monday and Tuesday with highs in the mid-80s. Storms both days. Currently, it's 63 degrees. I'm staff meteorologist Derek Height.

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13: Chance of thunderstorms today. Otherwise, cloudy skies with a few peaks of sun. Daytime highs approaching 77. Slight chance for showers tonight. Lows level off around 59. Slight chance of rain showers tomorrow. Daytime highs approaching 85. Sunshine mixed with clouds at times. Temps well above average Monday and Tuesday with highs in the mid-80s. Storms both days. Right now, 64. I'm staff meteorologist Derek Height.

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0: Rascal Flatts has experienced so many incredible milestones and achievements in their 25-plus year career. So, what did Gary Lavox say would be the one or two moments that really stood out, or ones that he considered mind-blowing when they happened?
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2: There's been so many that you pinch yourself and go, I can't even believe. Having a Vegas residency, being the first country act to ever play Wrigley Field. You know, we outsold Elton John and Billy Joel. I mean, that stuff, you can't even fathom that. You know, we opened for the Rolling Stones. They're just head scratchers. You're just like, wow, what has happened? A star on the Hollywood Walk of Fame. I mean, I've been there so many times as a kid to have your own star down there, and now people are taking pictures with your star and sending it to you, and yeah, that stuff's just crazy.

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12: Tyler Prinker.
13: I was active duty in the Army for 3.5 years. My job was an infantryman. I joined July 7th of 2013. That's when I went to Fort Benning, Georgia, and did my training for about 4 months there. And after that, I went to Fort Lewis, Washington, just south of Seattle. And from there, I was with my unit for almost 2 years before we deployed to Afghanistan in 2012. And so from 2012, it was April, we deployed and came back in July of 2013. And then within that deployment, our main job was to keep high personnel safe. So we did a lot of personal security detail work and a lot of interactions with elders of villages. So we got a lot of exposure to different cultures, just a whole different environment, which was very educational, you know, from my standpoint. And just to make you kind of appreciate, you know, what we have here and, you know, what other people don't have. You know, one of the biggest issues I personally had coming out was the transition of not knowing how to adapt to one lifestyle to the next, because it happens in a blink of an eye, within 24 hours. It's a lot to handle, and I feel like it, within the military community, at least when I was in about 10 years ago, there's a stigma on mental health, and I feel like a lot of people are shy or embarrassed by it, but really, I feel like it should be embraced, because 22 veterans a day take their lives, and that's 22 too many, and I believe that that's something that should be addressed to the community, and people need to share their stories no matter how scared they are or how embarrassed they might be by it, because it's not embarrassing. Everybody's gone through it. You know, you think you're alone, but you're not. You're not. And no, and that's something about the American Legion that I'm a part of at Post 204. And I can talk and share stories, and I don't feel alone.
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12: Chance for storms today. Otherwise, cloudy skies with a few peaks of sun. High temperatures reach up to 77. Lows dip down to about 59 tonight. Partly cloudy skies. Slight chance of thunderstorms tomorrow. Daytime highs approaching 85. Sunshine mixed with clouds at times. Temperatures well above average Monday and Tuesday with highs in the mid-80s. Thunderstorms possible both days. Right now, it's 63 degrees. I'm Staff Meteorologist Derek Height.

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2: Tucker Wetmore is nominated for this year's CMA New Artist of the Year. Those awards are coming up November 19th. So when did Tucker actually know he wanted to be an artist?
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4: I pretty much knew I wanted to be an artist and I wanted to be on a stage singing songs in front of, you know, thousands of people. That was my main goal. And obviously songwriting was like right there, but I wanted to be an artist. And I think I first knew that when I was kind of talking to this girl a couple of years ago, and you know, this is when I was living back home, and she ended up going to a Luke Combs concert. And I was broke back then, so I couldn't afford tickets. And so I wasn't at the concert, and I remember seeing her Snap story or whatever, her Instagram story. And it was Luke Combs on stage, and I remember looking at it. I was like, that looks like the coolest thing in the world. I want to do that.

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19: Country weather.
20: Sunshine mixed with clouds at times today, with the chance of rain showers. High temperatures reach up to 77. Partly cloudy skies tonight. Lows dip down to about 59. Slight chance of thunderstorms tomorrow. High temperatures reach up to 85. Partly cloudy. Temps well above average Monday and Tuesday, with highs in the mid-80s. Storms both days. Currently, it's 63 degrees. I'm staff meteorologist Derek Height.

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12: White Country Weather.
13: Sunshine mixed with clouds at times today, with the chance of rain showers. High temperatures reach up to 77. Partly cloudy skies tonight. Lows dip down to about 59. Slight chance of thunderstorms tomorrow. High temperatures reach up to 85. Partly cloudy. Temps well above average Monday and Tuesday, with highs in the mid-80s. Storms both days. Currently, it's 63 degrees. I'm staff meteorologist Derek Height.
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0: Hey, welcome back. On Friday, Lauren Elena performed at Topgolf in Vegas for a show called Country on the Green, benefiting the ACM Lifting Lives Foundation. Here is Lauren Elena and Chase Matthew at number 28 on the Country Top 30. 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

0: Jason Aldean, Trouble with the Heartbreak, by request, but we have Megan Maroney in studio today. Do you read your DMs?
1: I don't go there too often. 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
1: Oh, yeah.
0: I mean, and you can be as conditioned, you can be as calloused as you, but if you're, you didn't eat right that day, if you're sad about something else and you see a comment that catches you just wrong.
1: Right.
0: Even me, who has dealt with all of it in all capacities, like it sucks. So I give myself Tuesdays as like my cheat day, like when I, you know, I'm working out for something. Tuesdays is the day when I go in and I read the comments. Otherwise,
1: so Wednesday's just horrible. You wake up Wednesday pissed off.
0: That's a good point.
1: I hate Tuesdays.
0: You know, usually
1: Monday night comes, you start sweating. You're like,
0: I didn't think about getting nervous for Tuesdays and then the effect of after Tuesdays.
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0: 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All right, Zach Top is up for a few ACMs this weekend, including Male Artist of the Year. 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
1: Weather. Sunshine mixed with clouds at times today, with a slight chance of rain showers. High temperatures reach up to 77. 59 tonight, partly cloudy. Sunshine mixed with clouds at times tomorrow, slight chance of thunderstorms. High temperatures reach up to 85. Temps well above average Monday and Tuesday, with highs in the mid-80s. Thunderstorms possible both days. Currently 64. I'm staff meteorologist Derek Height. 99.9 Y Country.
2: Eric Church is from North Carolina. He just gave the commencement speech at UNC Chapel Hill's class of 2026 with a guitar in his hand last weekend. He's part of this song. It is Eric Church, Morgan Wallen, Tim McGraw, and Hardy with their song MacArthur at number 21 here on the countdown.
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1: Time now for another request. This is coming in from Nadine, listening in Cranford, New Jersey. She's asking to hear Cole Swindell, She Had Me at Heads Carolina.

0: Kane Brown, woman at number 18 here on the Country Top 30. We have Megan Maroney in studio with us today.
1: Have you flown those really far trips like Australia, Japan?
2: Australia, yeah.
1: Brutal.
2: It was brutal. One time we were planning, I was actually coming back from New Zealand. Like, I went to Australia and then New Zealand, and I didn't download anything, like, because I was like, oh, we'll have Wi-Fi. Didn't even have, like, messaging, so, like, no book, no nothing, just, like, me and my thoughts for, like, 18 hours or however long it is. I was just, like,
1: people with raw dog flights, you ever see those, or, like, I got nothing, yeah. They just stare at the back of a seat.
2: I was scared of those people.
1: Oh, my God, what, so you just read a magazine?
2: I was, like, trying to, like, take some Advil PM, and I'm, like, looking at the thing, because I can't even look up how many is safe to take. I'm, like, let me just guess. I felt like I was in, like, the 1800s.
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0: Morgan Wallen, don't we at number 16 here on the countdown. Megan Maroney is in studio today.
1: You brought the Casey Musgraves album here, if you don't mind holding it up. And so what we do is we have people bring in music that really inspired them. So tell me why you picked this album right here.
2: This album, I think, changed the trajectory of my life.
1: So it's same trailer, different part.
2: Same trailer, different part, Casey Musgraves. My dad and I, obviously, he taught me how to play guitar, and we really connected through music growing up. And this was the first album that I showed him. And I just remember hearing this album, and I'm like, I was, what, probably like a freshman in high school or something. And I remember thinking, if I ever write songs, I want it to be something like this. Because how is she so clever? How is her voice so good? How is she so funny? And it's like, seems really effortless.
1: What are your favorite songs on it?
2: Oh, man.
1: I know, it's
2: hard. All of them. I mean, I have to say Merry-Go-Round because that's just like an all-timer. Keep It to Yourself. There it is. Yeah, I love Keep It to Yourself. Step Off is really funny. Like when you
1: step off,
2: climbing that mountain of dirty tricks, and when you finally get to the top, step off. I'm like, are you kidding? Iconic.
1: Yeah, her ability to be like super strong and extremely vulnerable at the same time.
2: Right. And I saw her live after this like 18 times, and this album has been a staple. Like, sometimes if I'm bored with music, I just listen to that.
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0: It is Charlie Worsham. It's a pretty cool song that reflects the story of Charlie's life. He was born and raised in Mississippi. Good at music early. He won the Junior National Banjo Championships. He played the Opry when he was just 12 years old. He went on to study at Berklee School of Music in Boston, moved to Nashville in 2006. Since then, he's played with Vince Gill, Eric Church, Carrie Underwood, Luke Combs, and a whole bunch more. This song is an ode to his Mississippi upbringing and the things he loved as a kid. One of the best guys in Nashville, super talented. He's our Spotlight Artist of the Week. His name is Charlie Worsham. The song is called Grass on the Country Top 30. I had a

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4: Why Country Weather.
5: Sunshine mixed with clouds at times today, with a slight chance for showers. Highs level off around 77. 59 tonight, partly cloudy skies. Partly cloudy tomorrow, slight chance of thunderstorms. Highs around 85. Right now, it's 65 degrees. 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I'm meteorologist Eric Height.
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9: Bobby, you're up!
10: In 1989, Blockbuster Video was growing so fast that a new store opened every 17 hours.
11: Wow.
10: At its peak in 2004, there were 9,094 stores. It employed 84,000 people. Today, there is one left in Bend, Oregon. At one point, I believe, Blockbuster had the option to buy Netflix, and they passed on it.
11: Oh,
12: I believe that's true.
10: Yeah.
11: It's tough.
10: R.I.P. to Blockbuster Video. What a time, though, huh? What a time that was.
9: Amy, you're up.
12: After major nuclear accidents, some cleanup efforts have included planting sunflowers because of their ability to absorb certain contaminants from soil and water.
11: Wow, that's cool.
10: Man, I feel bad for those flowers. They're born to just be contaminated and die.
11: Yeah.
12: Well, I don't know if it kills them.
10: Oh, that's my empathetic heart. Oh.
12: Towards a sunflower.
10: Yeah. That's me.
12: I mean, it's a beautiful way to help restore what happened.
10: Yeah, I agree.
12: I think like after like Chernobyl, they planted some sunflowers. I don't know how much it helped. Obviously, there's a limit.
10: Yeah, that place won't be safe for 100 years.
12: Yeah.
10: More sunflowers, what I say.
11: Yeah. Bring them in.
10: Just dump sunflower seeds like crazy out there.
13: Country. 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

0: Luke Combs, Days Like These at number 7 here on the countdown. Megan Maroney is here in studio. You're getting ready to tour your Cloud 9 album. So how do you decide on a set list?
1: It's been the hardest thing trying to decide what to cut from the set list. 3 albums in is like my first time I've been like, wow, there are going to be some people upset.
0: Will you switch it out?
1: There will be parts that get switched, but yeah. Like, for example, this is kind of a spoiler. Hair Salon didn't make the set list.
0: I'd be the one pissed.
1: Yeah, but I'm like, you got to pick, you know, Hair Salon or Bless Your Heart. And if I've seen my fans live, I think both of those are bad options to lose to them.
0: So. Wow. You lost me.
1: Yeah, so sorry. Bobby won't be joining us.
0: You lost me. That's my song.
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15: Why country weather?
16: Sunshine mixed with clouds at times this afternoon, with daytime highs approaching 77. Partly cloudy skies tonight, lows level off around 59. Sunshine mixed with clouds at times tomorrow, slight chance of thunderstorms, high temperatures reach up to 85. Temperatures well above average Monday and Tuesday, with highs in the mid-80s. Storms

Our Almost Made It song of the week comes from Dan and Shay, who recently told me they're entering a whole new era of their music. Here is the song that did not make the countdown, but we think it will. It's from Dan and Shay. It's called Say So on the Country Top 30.

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12: Justin Moore's latest single, Time's Ticking, is about how life can pass you by in the blink of an eye if you're not careful. 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
14: I've cried with all of them starting kindergarten, which my oldest daughter made fun of. She's like, why are you crying? I go, I did it for you and your sisters too, so stop. I think knowing that it was our last one to start school, I was like, golly, man, this is tough. You know, I'm the emotional guy in our household, the softy. My wife's more of the tough

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16: Why Country Weather.
17: Sunshine mixed with clouds at times this afternoon, with daytime highs approaching 77. Partly cloudy skies tonight, lows level off around 59. Sunshine mixed with clouds at times tomorrow, slight chance of thunderstorms, high temperatures reach up to 85. Temperatures well above average Monday and Tuesday, with highs in the mid-80s. Storms possible both days. Currently 71. I'm staff meteorologist Derek Height.
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12: A blend of clouds and sun this afternoon, with daytime highs approaching 77. Lows dip down to about 59 tonight, partly cloudy skies. Slight chance for storms tomorrow, daytime highs approaching 85, partly cloudy skies. Currently, it's 66 degrees. 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I'm meteorologist Eric Height.

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0: Ashley McBride is doing a residency at Eric Church's Bar Chiefs in Nashville. And while she won't be traveling a lot for these shows, she knew that from a very early age that her life would land her on a tour bus.
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2: I knew from when I was really small that my first house would be a tour bus. And back then I thought you bought them because that is an option. But I knew that I wanted to live on a tour bus. And we went to bluegrass festivals a lot when I was younger. Spent a lot of time in like little campers and not like the fancy ones. And just very primitive campers. So rolling down the highway on multiple wheels and making bus sandwiches and all that is really up my alley.

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9: Why Country Weather.
10: Sunshine mixed with clouds at times this afternoon with a high of 77. Partly cloudy skies tonight. Lows dip down to about 59. Slight chance of thunderstorms tomorrow, 85. Partly cloudy skies. Temps well above average Monday and Tuesday with highs in the mid-80s. Storms both days. Currently, 74.
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21: Ample sunshine expected this afternoon with daytime highs approaching 77. Partly cloudy skies tonight. Lows level off around 59. Cloudy skies expected tomorrow. Slight chance for storms. High temperatures reach up to 85. temperatures well above average Monday and Tuesday with highs in the mid-80s. Thunderstorms possible both days. Currently, it's 75 degrees. I'm staff meteorologist Derek Height.

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2: It's a lot of pressure because, you know, you want to make sure everybody has the best time ever. 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And let's have a party. 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You spent your hard-earned money, and we traveled a long way. 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And that's just what I want people to leave with. That's something I want to reiterate every night, you know.

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1: 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During this May, we thank you.
2: William Bill Bowie, what service were you in? When? Where did you go? What did you do?
3: I was in the United States Navy. I joined in August of 2003. I got out in August of 2011. I was stationed at Gulfport, Mississippi as a CB. I was a builder third class. During that time of out of Mississippi, I traveled or deployed to Japan, Iraq, Kuwait, and then back to Okinawa. And then after that, I got stationed in Sigonella, Sicily, and got deployed over to Bahrain for 3 months. My main job was I was a builder. I did anything from concrete work to roofing. We are the construction force of the Navy. So anything from paving a road to building a school in Africa for underprivileged children, digging water wells around third world countries, we had lots of friends that done that.
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10: Ample sunshine expected this afternoon with daytime highs approaching 77. Partly cloudy skies tonight, lows level off around 59. Cloudy skies expected tomorrow, slight chance for storms, high temperatures reach up to 85. Temperatures well above average Monday and Tuesday with highs in the mid-80s. Thunderstorms possible both days. Right now, it's 77 degrees. I'm staff meteorologist Derek Height.

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8: 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If someone talked you into buying something really silly, and you want to get out of that silly little thing, my advice...

0: Chase Matthews says the fans coming to his shows is not about you coming to see him. It's about you, him, and everyone else enjoying a shared experience that he wants to make sure is one of a kind.
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2: It's not about telling the people, hey, come to me. It's me saying, hey, come with me. Like, let's have a party together. Like, y'all showed up here. I want to make sure that with every bit of will that I have that we absolutely blow this out of the park and you just have a blast. You know, that's my goal by the end of the night is that everybody leaves better than the way they came in. And I'll tell you, this is going to be one to look forward to. For the people that have seen us, they know what's up. But don't let that stop you from coming and seeing another show. This one's going to be a little different. We're bringing out production, big time stuff. This is something I'm so passionate about, and I'm going to make sure you love what you see.

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20: Dip down to about 59 tonight under partly cloudy skies. Cloudy skies expected tomorrow. Slight chance for storms. High temperatures reach up to 85. Mainly clear skies tomorrow night. Lows level off around 65. Temperatures well above average Monday and Tuesday with highs in the mid-80s. Thunderstorms possible both days. Right now, 75. I'm staff meteorologist Derek Height.

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0: Flats has experienced so many incredible milestones and achievements in their 25-plus year career. So, what did Gary Lavoc say would be the one or two moments that really stood out, or ones that he considered mind-blowing when they happened?
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2: There's been so many that you pinch yourself and go, I can't even believe having a Vegas residency, being the first country act to ever play Wrigley Field. You know, we outsold Elton John and Billy Joel. I mean, that stuff, you can't even fathom that. You know, we opened for the Rolling Stones. They're just head scratchers. You're just like, wow, what has happened? The star on the Hollywood Walk of Fame. I mean, I've been there so many times as a kid to have your own star down there, and now people are taking pictures with your star and sending it to you. And yeah, that stuff's just crazy.

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19: Y Country weather.
20: Lows dip down to about 59 tonight under partly cloudy skies. Cloudy skies expected tomorrow. Slight chance for storms. High temperatures reach up to 85. Mainly clear skies tomorrow night. Lows level off around 65. Temperatures well above average Monday and Tuesday with highs in the mid-80s. Thunderstorms possible both days. Right now, 76. I'm staff meteorologist Derek Height.
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9: Tucker Wetmore is nominated for this year's CMA New Artist of the Year. 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So when did Tucker actually know he wanted to be an artist?
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11: I pretty much knew I wanted to be an artist and I wanted to be on a stage singing songs in front of, you know, thousands of people. That was my main goal. And obviously songwriting was like right there, but I wanted to be an artist. And I think I first knew that when I was kind of talking to this girl a couple of years ago, and you know, this is when I was living back home, and she ended up going to a Luke Combs concert. And I was broke back then, so I couldn't afford tickets. And so I wasn't at the concert, and I remember seeing her Snap story or whatever, her Instagram story, and it was Luke Combs on stage, and I remember looking at it, I was like, that looks like the coolest thing in the world. I want to do that.

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7: Dip down to about 59 tonight under partly cloudy skies. Cloudy skies expected tomorrow. Slight chance for storms. High temperatures reach up to 85. Mainly clear skies tomorrow night. Lows level off around 65. Temperatures well above average Monday and Tuesday with highs in the mid-80s. Thunderstorms possible both days. Right now, 75. I'm staff meteorologist Derek Height.

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